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8: What's up over there, Bob?
9: Just a proof of identity, not so usable.
8: Fuck. If I was in an emergency situation, I'd say something to Chinese. What could I say? Powerful.
9: You die, 妇孺。
8: 优待俘虏，
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8: 俘虏
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8: all right 优待俘虏。
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2: 杜川，你就是神枪手杜川。
9: Sir, we become a part as moving in as the supply unit. You are just a way to ahead of the others.My experience told me.
8: You need to trust Commander Smith, okay? Our unit has the best position in this battle. If he pushes our people, they should arrive in 32 hours. Our firepower will guarantee our safety.
9: Yes, of course. Our firepower will secure everything. But
8: we're pushing forward, okay? So we can spread out the space between our head and firepower in 32 hours.We'll have the most goddamn well-guarded position in the whole war. Yeah. When Smith arrives, we'll be no worries at all. Pen. The Chinese came over yesterday. A couple days ago. Remember what happened? Their officer died. Right over there, yonder.
9: Sir, you probably don't know much about the Chinese. I've been there. They're just different. We can't be careless. We are in the front now.
8: You Koreans don't know shit about war, much less the U.S. troops in our

0: moving speed. The Chinese are chasing their tails up north. You need to be clear about your position. No, you pay great, son. What are you? You're just an intelligence observer. Hell, you're just helping out with the translation.
1: Yes. Yes. You're right, sir. American troops must be the fastest. Please say hello to Commander Smith when you see him in a day. Sir.
2: 중국들이 쳐들어와 봐야 알아쳐먹을 기다.
0: What did you say?
1: 요다이푸루.
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5: hill, over dale, we have hit the dusty trail.
1: Hey man, where's the next observation point?
5: Not far away. What's wrong?
1: When to leave?
5: In the morning, day after tomorrow.
1: It doesn't smell right. It's not safe here.
5: Of course not. It's the front.
1: Matt, listen. Matt, I know the Chinese people. They don't easily give up. Soon, they'll attack back.
5: So what? They'll end up running back in disgrace.
1: You are a special trooper. I'm the old gun. I'm different. I suggest we leave now.
5: Pay attention to your food. The Chinese are not gonna make it.
1: Hush.

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6: Johnny definitely gonna lose his car to me tonight. We'll be heading home before Thanksgiving. Those politicians never keep their promises, huh?
7: Hey, listen. They lost their honor as a soldier.

0: us all. Have some fun for us.
1: How can they survive with those sweaters, huh? They really think they can beat us with this trash? Kidding me?
2: It's getting dark. Move these bodies ASAP.
1: Damn it.
0: Come on, guys. Let's pick up the pace. We have to go. Come on. Here.
1: Come on, let's move.
0: Okay.

0: Happy weekend, boys.
1: Happy weekend.
0: I heard airdrop supplies are on the way.
2: Nice. Hopefully, there are still some bears left for me.
0: Yeah. Dude, I heard Dean joined the army only to save up for a poor 356.
3: God bless you, ladies. Can anyone tell me what's this?
1: It's a Maxim machine gun.
0: That's a Soviet-made Maxim 1910.
3: Nope. It's an espresso machine. Use it to pass the time in this boring war. Maybe set up a shooting game. Have a nice weekend. In this goddamn place, no oil, but ice and snow. No diamonds, but stones.
1: Right.
3: Yeah, we won the most valueless war ever.
0: That's right.
3: Hope you guys can send me some postcards after Thanksgiving when you get home.

0: Cheers.
1: Have a good weekend, ladies.
0: Okay.
2: Lieutenant Braden, you look like you just lost a battle.
3: Yes, Colonel. I really don't care what those politicians in the White House think. I just want to make a better life out of my service.
4: But our enemies, they are Asians.
3: Beating them up doesn't help my promotion at all.
5: It's not just about yourself, man. You forgot the honor as a soldier.
3: You speak about honor? Honor can't bring me a comfortable retirement.
6: Hey, buddy, you got a light?
3: Here you go.
2: God put a tumor in my head, but I wouldn't curse him for that.
6: Soldiers are gossiping that we'll be pushing north. Maybe we'll even cross the Yalu River.
2: But our Commander Smith is building an airport for retreat. I'm gonna fight to defend the honor. I'm gonna fight with everything that I've got before I kick the bucket.
6: Are you guys from the 1st Marine Division?
2: Lieutenant Colonel Jaden Ivey, commander of the 3rd Battalion, 7th Regiment, 1st Marine Division. This is my subordinate, Lieutenant Braden.
6: Sorry, sir. Lieutenant Hans White, from Company Bravo, 2nd Battalion, 31st Regiment, 7th Infantry Division.
2: Lieutenant Hans White.
6: Yes, sir.
2: I heard about you. Polar bears. So does your Colonel McLean think Chinese will join the war officially?
6: Well, I think he's more worried about the Soviets.

0: Where's Smith?
1: Commander Smith is gone, supervising the construction of the airport.
0: Damn it! Make him give up his stupid idea. Let him know I flew all the way here to give him the order to keep pushing north towards the Yalu River. He's been building the goddamn road to Qinghongni since the 10th 1st Marine Division took Kotori. Now he's building this airfield. What exactly does this man think he's actually doing here? Does he want to turn all our Marines into some damn construction workers?
1: The commander is worried that the Chinese might officially join the war. And he's building the airfield to restock supplies and evacuate wounded during the war.
0: How can we get the wounded?
2: Those Chinese are no match for us.
0: And they won't even dare to join the battle officially. Now, if everything goes well, our boys will go home before Thanksgiving. But I will report Smith's foolish decision to General MacArthur. Smith, since he insists on redeploying the 5th Marine Regiment from the east line of the Shouzin Reservoir to the west line, Commander David Barr, you will then lead the 7th Infantry Division to defend the Eastern Front.
3: Yes, General Ullman will form a task force consisted mainly by the 31st Infantry

0: Regiment of the 7th Infantry Division and the 1st Battalion of the 32nd Infantry Division, which will be led by Colonel McLean. He is the commander from the 31st Regiment of our division.
1: Siberian bitter cold honored 31st Regiment as the glory of the polar bears. I hope you will all meet General MacArthur's expectations.

0: Fly lower.
1: Yes, sir. We can't get any lower. It's too dangerous.
0: Our intelligence tells us that the Chinese have already infiltrated North Korea. It's an unnecessary risk if we don't find them soon. However, they can never be down there. I don't believe the Chinese have the guts to come and court their deaths.
2: Let's go.
3: 全体，祭出隐蔽。

0: Go, go, go! It's your turn.
1: Freaking out.
2: Yeah, actually, I hope we can get back in time for dinner.
1: You guys want to drink some beer?
2: Of course.
1: Yeah.
2: I know it.
3: God damn it. They just rest in their vehicles while we have to come out here on foot. When could we have a damn break? Hey, you want a cigarette?
2: No, I'm okay. You seem to have issues with our commander.
3: Yeah, I want to punch him in the nose. Twice.
2: Logan, you're out of your mind.
3: Yeah.
2: You know, I'm not going to waste my lifetime here. What we're doing here is pointless. It's not a war. You know me. All I want is photography. So I want to be a photographer. Did I tell you? I want to work for my uncle's newspaper. That would be great.

0: commander promised us in the whole mass before Thanksgiving. I hope it's true to his words.
1: Don't be so naive.
0: Yeah, you're right.
1: If I can go home before Christmas, I can stay here for a little longer.
2: 他奶奶的，他们在嘀咕什么呢？
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0: 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It's a freaking wild boar.
2: Junjun.
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3: 哎，小花。
2: Rogan， What's going on？ Rogan。Why shoots? Damn it! Turn on the radio.
0: Okay, disarmed.
2: Hey, this is Jason.
7: Eagle, this is Jason. Do you copy?
8: Copy that. This is Eagle One. Sit rep.
3: 老柴，快看，他们肯定
8: 在汇报什么。雪燕，我话交给你了。没问题。
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0: 以后别跟我出来了。
2: Jason, do you copy? Jason, do you copy? Damn, something's wrong. We need to check their location.
3: Roger that.

0: Take him away!
1: Dad, I will kill him!
0: It's useful! Hurry up!
2: Take that thing! Before

0: Sir, we found some tracks over there. You'd better to have a look.
1: Lieutenant, seems to be left by the Chinese troop.
2: These crazy Chinese! They really snuck in here!
1: Maybe it's just a small force passing through. Now all we have to do is reconnoitre north, as Colonel Mike Ling instructed. The Colonel is quite anxious, and the main task of 7th Infantry Division was to cover the eastern flank of the 1st Marine Division.
0: And advance along the eastern shore of Trussing Reservoir towards north.
2: Well, Commander Smith is building a road on the left side, but our speed heading north is too damn slow. We're soldiers, not cowards in armored tanks. China's attitude towards the war is already damn clear. The Third World War might start any time.
1: Damn fog. We should call in the planes for carpet booming. The Chinese soldiers can't be made of steel, right?
2: I need to capture their commander alive and find out what their mission is. Move out, boys!
3: 连长，连长，前面有情况，停机，注意避。怎么样，
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1: What's up over there, Bob?
0: Just a proof of identity, not so usable.
1: Fuck. If I was in an emergency situation, I'd say something to Chinese. What could I say? Powerful.

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6: 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Our unit has the best position in this battle. If he pushes our people, they should arrive in 32 hours. Our firepower will guarantee our safety.
5: Yes, of course. Our firepower will secure everything. But
6: we're pushing forward, okay? So we can spread out the space between our head and firepower in 32 hours.We'll have the most goddamn well-guarded position in the whole war. Yeah. When Smith arrives, we'll be no worries at all. Pen. The Chinese came over yesterday. A couple days ago. Remember what happened? Their officer died. Right over there, yonder.
5: Sir, you probably don't know much about the Chinese. I've been there. They're just so different.We can't be careless. We are in the front now.
6: You Koreans don't know shit about war. Much less the US troop in our moving speed. The Chinese are chasing their tails up north. You need to be clear about your position. No, you pick great, son. What are you? You're just an intelligence observer. Hell, you're just helping out with the translation.
5: Yes. Yes, you're right, sir. American troops must be the fastest.Please say hello to Commander Smith when you see him in a day. Sir. 나 중국 가들이 쳐들어와 봐야 알아쳐 먹을 기다.
6: What did you say?
5: 요 다이 푸루.
6: 요 다이 푸루.
5: Yeah, good.
1: 同志们，咱们这次要巧打，你们从正面攻击，但一定要有气势，要咋呼起来。就好比一个团的在冲锋。
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12: 是。
13: Over hill, over dale.We have hit the dusty trail, and the army
5: goes running. Hey, man, where's the next observation point?
13: Not far away. What's wrong?
5: When to leave?
13: In the morning, day after tomorrow.
5: It doesn't smell right. It's not safe here.
13: Of course not. It's the front.
5: Matt, listen. Matt, I know the Chinese people. They don't easily give up. Soon.They'll attack back.
13: So what? They'll end up running back in disgrace.
5: You are a special trooper. I'm the old gun. I'm different. I suggest we leave now.
13: Pay attention to your food. The Chinese are not gonna make it.
5: Hush.
14: 请坐。
15: 大家好，我是唐国强，我来做个广告，这广告可不敢乱说呀， 尤其是往嘴。